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0: 94.3 QCM. That's going to do it for the 80s at 8 for this Friday night. Poison there and Something to Believe In. As we head into the next hour, got one left over from the 80s from Ozzy waiting for you. We'll do up some Soundgarden, Cream in there, and Van Halen getting it all started off. That forecast for the overnight is going to be partly cloudy with a passing shower or two possible. Low 40. Then tomorrow, partly sunny and cool with a high 57. If you're headed to M3, hope to see you down there. Sunday looks like partly sunny, breezy, and cool with a high of 58. Currently, we've got mostly cloudy conditions and 55 at QCM.
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That's Brian Adams in Summer of 69. 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

0: Classic Rock 94.3 QCM. That's Nirvana and In Bloom. That's going to wrap up my Friday night. I'm out of here. Going to be heading off tomorrow to M3. Hope to see some of you down there. Looks like we're going to have some decent weather. We'll tell you more about that coming up. But we've got more great classic rock on the way from the Foo Fighters, Manfred Mann. We'll check out some Journey. Got Led Zeppelin straight ahead to get it all started off. That forecast for the overnight's partly cloudy with a passing shower or two, a low of 40. Then for tomorrow, for M3, looks like partly sunny and cool with a high of 57. Make sure you bring your jacket if you're coming. Sunday, it's going to be partly sunny, breezy, and cool with a high of 58. Mostly cloudy now and 54 at QCM.
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1: Ella, there's a huge truck backing up the driveway.
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1: What's here?
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2: 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Ta-da!
1: You bought a race car? How did you pay for that? 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
2: 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I sponsored a race car. 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And paying for it was easy. I just did it from Dad's phone.
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1: Hey, it's Mike Hoder, and we're just getting here and getting set up at M&S Harley-Davidson in Chambersburg for the second of two Bonanza Extravaganza preview parties going on today. Gets underway at 12 o'clock. We've got three more drawing tickets and guest passes to give away to next weekend's Bonanza Extravaganza. If you want to win them, get here by noon. We'll get you registered for free, and then we'll give away those drawing tickets and guest passes between noon and 1 today. You do need

0: While you're here, you can check out the 7 Harley-Davidson motorcycles that M&S Harley-Davidson will be giving away next weekend at the Bonanza Extravaganza. Greencastle Chevrolet bringing some of those Chevy vehicles that will be given away as well. So you can check that out in the meantime, and who knows, maybe you could win your way in next weekend, Friday and Saturday, at the Bonanza Extravaganza, the Hagerstown Speedway. 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
1: Hey, it's Mike Hoder. We are at the Bonanza Extravaganza preview party at M&S Harley-Davidson in Chambersburg this afternoon. It's going on until about 1 o'clock or so. Giving away three more drawing tickets and guest passes in the process of doing that as we speak. If you're in the vicinity and you can still make it by, we can get you in the drawing here for a couple of the drawing tickets for next weekend's Bonanza Extravaganza. You can also check out the 7 Harley-Davidson motorcycles that M&S Harley-Davidson will be giving away next weekend. And Greencastle Chevrolet has brought some of the Chevy vehicles that will be given away next weekend as well. Of course, you can still purchase tickets if you don't have one and don't win one today. There's still a handful left. If you want the details on how you can get those, you can either order them online or you can purchase them on location, M&S Harley-Davidson, one of those locations. 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

0: know the songs, the riffs, the lyrics you've been screaming in the car for decades. 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

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You turn them up when they come on. And you know every word. Rock you like a hurricane. 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